0: It's Nightly with Jade and Tyler, and Charlie XCX just announced a massive new tour called Music, Fashion, Film. That's also the title of her new album. So, Tyler, it looks like she's going to be taking a break. She wants that departure from Brat. She already released a couple of songs, Rock Music and SS26 from the project. This is more guitar-driven. The album is rumored to be more rock-influenced rather than making a Brat 2.0.
1: Yeah, she had the internet going off with that line, the dance floor is dead, after the success of Brat Summer.
0: People were not happy to hear it, but, you know, Charlie's got a plan for everything. And when it comes to tour announcements, there are just certain artists where logic completely leaves your body.
1: Kind where you don't ask questions, you just hit the and figure it out later.
0: Exactly. Hotels, flights, seat location, I don't know. But we'll deal with all that tomorrow.
1: Yeah, concert tickets have basically become a trust fall.
0: Well, I want to know, Ty, who is that artist for you? Who is the person that, without looking at the prices, you don't care? You've got to get a seat to that show.
1: Garth Brooks or George Strait?
0: Okay, I didn't know you were a country music man.
1: Well, they are legends.
0: I think mine would be, see, we're lucky because we get a lot of tickets to these awesome shows that we want to go to. But when I was buying concert tickets, I think Beyonce. At the time, my seats were like $280, and I thought that was insane. That's laughable today.
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0: So, Chad, there's a new dating trend called practice dating.
1: Yeah, which sounds like something a coach says before a playoff game.
0: Yeah, practice dating, come on. The idea is to go out with people who aren't normally your type because photos and profiles don't tell the whole story.
1: Honestly, that's probably true, where we've all met people who look great on paper and then...
0: Then they started talking.
1: Yeah, exactly.
0: But have you ever done something like this, Tyler? Like, I feel in movies, growing up as a girl, you always feel like your teenage years, your college era, especially college, I would say, you feel like you're supposed to have a, quote, dating life. And I'm like, I never had that. There was a period of time after the pandemic where I had been single for 3 years, and I was like, it's time to start dating. The couple of people that I forced myself to go out with, because I'm like, I don't know, the girls make it look fun in movies, I hated it, because I wasn't even into them. So for me, I believe you should date a lot of people to figure out what you like, but practice dating by going out on dates with people you normally wouldn't, I don't know. What do you think?
1: Yeah, you got to go out there and meet certain types of people so you know what you're attracted to and what you're not.
0: That's true, because at the same time, sometimes you end up crushing on or falling for people that you would never expect, and that's always a nice surprise.
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1: We'll have more shenanigans just for you.
0: We're shaking up the shenanigans tomorrow. ZYP.

0: Sometimes dating can be exhausting between practice dating, dating apps, distant rules, a 100 other unwritten expectations. I mean, what are we doing here, Jade?
1: I have to agree with you. I'm like, is dating becoming harder these days, or is it easier because we have all of this tech and all of these apps? What do you think?
0: Yeah, it feels like applying for a mortgage at this point, or credit score.
1: It is tough. I don't know how people, I think that because we're so isolated and we do spend so much time at home, we spend so much time online, people aren't going out into the field and just meeting each other like normal. I always trust a mutual friend recommendation when it comes to talking to somebody. Like, I gotta find somebody that knows this person. I can't go straight up stranger. What about you?
0: I don't mind stranger dating with my personality. I don't care. I'm good.
1: It actually kind of makes, yeah, it makes for a good, makes for good research.
0: Good stories.
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0: It's Nightly with Jade and Tyler, and I'm not going to lie, I'm still stuck on the pickle wine. Newest trend, you might see that out at the bar this upcoming weekend, but that's got me thinking.
1: Yeah, what's a food combination that sounds absolutely disgusting?
0: But it secretly tastes amazing.
1: This is where the weirdest people in America reveal themselves.
0: It's true. Sometimes people eat stuff and you're like, dang, girl, you're so cute, but that stomach, I know you got issues. For me, one of my favorite go-tos, I don't know if it's that crazy, Ty, but I love a bacon, egg, and cheese breakfast sandwich on an everything bagel with Flaming Hot Cheetos stuffed inside. And yeah, those girls I was talking about with stomach issues, it's me. What's your favorite random little combo cocktail of wild goodness?
1: I love a good old school bologna and cheese sandwich, like the Oscar Mayer bologna. I'm really not confident on what meat is inside of the bologna, but it tastes good.
0: I saw one of those Oscar Mayer trucks like rolling through the city maybe last summer, and I'm like, I want to ride in that car.
1: I had a big flex moment during COVID where the Oscar Mayer people sent me an email. They're like, hey, we wanted to bring the mobile by the radio station, but the radio station was my apartment. I was like, you could swing on through. So they did. And like the whole entire neighborhood, they were super happy. So I got the Oscar Mayer Wiener mobile to my place.
0: Freaking epic.
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2: I give Dave Portnoy a lot of credit, El Presidente from Barstool Sports, because he does like 6-7 pizza reviews in a day, and I'm like, how are you eating that much pizza? 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
1: That is nuts. I can definitely put a pie away myself, but 6-7? 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

0: is Nightly with Jade and Tyler. Jade, do you think you are attracted to a person or a pattern?
1: Ooh, you know what? If you lined up my exes in a room, none of them would look alike. You would actually be quite concerned. Like, what is your taste? Do you even have any? I think it's giving pattern. In the past, I always wanted the bad boys, but thank God the cycle is broken and I have a beautiful man. What has your past relationship dating history told you about you, Tyler?
0: Well, yeah, I'm lucky. I was a pattern guy before and now I'm a person, which is why I found my person.
1: Yes.
0: So, that being said, many people are attracted to what feels familiar. Even if those relationships haven't worked out before, you may find yourself repeatedly choosing partners like Jade and I were just saying, with similar traits, behaviors, or emotional dynamics. The attraction isn't always about the person themselves. Sometimes it's just about recreating the pattern you've experienced. And then if you're looking for the people tend to look for chemistry. Like, do I genuinely like this person, or am I repeating the script like I followed before?
1: You've got to really be critically examining things when you first hit it off with someone. I like that you've told me in the past, you and your girlfriend laid it all out on the table. Those hard questions that you wondered, you guys laid it all out date one, which I love. Because at that point, you get to decide, am I going to stick around for this or am I out of here? But I think that you should really, really, really try to take away your lusty, rosy glasses and the physical attraction and just be like, would I be friends with this person? Start there. If the answer is no, run.
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Yes, I am. They say you a superstar now, damn, I guess I am. You might be the man, well, that's unless I am. Okay, I'll confess I am. Go ahead and get undressed, I am. 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

0: WZYP, Athens, Decatur, Madison, Huntsville. Oh, I feel the energy. A Cumulus Media Station. Welcome to another hour of your hit music. 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

0: 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Oh, I feel the energy. 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Welcome to another hour of your hit music. 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
11: I don't know how to say this, but kind of a big deal.
6: Yes, you are.
11: Well, hello, everyone. Good morning.
6: Good morning.
11: Happy Thursday. Wow, it's Thursday.
6: Yeah.
11: How about that? Busy day yesterday.
6: Mm-hmm.
11: We've got a busy week, actually.
6: Yes, well, we all do, but you do.
11: Oh, yeah. I'm
6: trying to catch up what my weekend was last weekend.
11: Apparently. It's like, go ahead, travel the country, and then when you get back...
6: I'm working you, boy.
11: I'm working you to death. No, it's good, though. We last night... I was at Toyota Field.
6: Mm-hmm.
11: They had the community softball game for the salute to service.
6: Yes.
11: So it was very cool. They had the Redstone Arsenal team,
6: mm-hmm.
11: which, by the way, had like 2 3-star generals on it. It's crazy.
6: That's awesome.
11: And then we had the Rockets, which is community... Mm-hmm. leaders, both in Madison and Huntsville.
6: Mm-hmm.
11: Very close game. I got to call the game from the booth.
6: Okay.
11: Which normally I play in the game, but this year I was in the booth calling the game,
6: mm-hmm.
11: and it looked like the Redstone team was just going to blow the Rides out of the water.
6: Right.
11: But it came down to the last inning, and they only won by, I think, 2 runs. It
6: really?
11: Yeah, it was like 14 to 12 or something. And it was
6: wow
11: a comeback for the A's, like, almost like the Knicks came back yesterday
6: in
11: the NBA. But, no, it was a great comeback, and they almost did it. And it came right down. They had the winning run up the bat,
6: mm-hmm.
11: and it was, they just couldn't pull it out in the end. But... great time to be had by all. I see the crowd grows every year.
6: Mm-hmm.
11: And they had a really, really good crowd there last night. And it was a lot of fun. And a lot of, just a lot of appreciation to all of our men and women in uniform.
6: Mm-hmm.
11: And, it was fun. So, it was a good time.
6: Did you get to swing the bat? Because, you know, for Bikes or Bus.
11: I did not. But you know what? I did not see Big Show Sean. So, I don't think he played.
6: Okay, so if he wasn't there, then you can tell him.
11: Oh, I got 3 home runs.
6: Yeah.
11: Without ever swinging a bat. He wouldn't know.
6: And it's all for the bikes for the kids, right?
11: Yeah,
6: so
11: well, every
6: everyone will cover the lie.
11: Yeah. Yeah. Yeah, every year, Big Show Sean,
6: mm-hmm.
11: he and his daughter make a donation to Bikes or Bust every year. And they make the same... bike donation as her age that year.
6: Uh-huh.
11: And he adds a bike if I can get a hit during that game.
6: Yep.
11: If I can, you know, get on base. Which this year, I didn't see him there. I don't think he played.
6: Sounds
11: I don't even think
6: me.
11: He was there.
6: You get 3 extra bikes this year.
11: And I didn't play. So, I don't know. We'll have to reach out to him. I know we've got his number on here somewhere. Mm-hmm. I'm going to have to.
6: We do.
11: Look at this guy. Joseph trying to
6: already
11: trying to stir stuff. He says, I don't want to hear nothing about I can't believe it's Thursday stuff. Mojo's taking more vacation this year than I'll have in 2 years. Well, you know, work hard and one day you'll be an adult. Look, here's the thing. So I'll tell you what, Joseph, here's the thing. Normally I save all my vacation and I take it in December.
6: Yeah.
11: And so I'll do 3-day work weeks the entire month of December and take, 10 days off or whatever it is.
6: Yeah.
11: This year I decided to do it a little differently because I want to travel the country on my motorcycle. So,
6: yeah.
11: I won't have another vacation now for a while. So, chill, Joe.
6: Chill, Joe.
11: Joey. It'll be all right. One day you'll be a big boy. Okay. We got a Mojo Morning Mind Bender coming up.
6: Yes.
11: And we're going to get into some pretty fun stuff today. So stay with us. Yes, I can't believe it's Thursday, Joseph. It's the Mojo Radio Show.

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0: 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Happy Thursday and welcome to the Mojo Radio Show. It is 6:28 right now and we're sitting at 75 degrees.
1: We have high of 93 today. Sun and clouds mixed throughout our day.
0: Yesterday I'm calling the game, as I mentioned, at Toyota Field. And somebody asked me, they said, so you're getting a new pool? And I said, well, yes. Yes, I am.
1: Yes, I am.
0: It's going to be located at Baby B's house, but it's my pool.
1: Our pool.
0: Well, our pool, yeah. I don't put Baby B in the our.
1: No.
0: Yeah, it's mine and yours. And,
1: yeah.
0: And perhaps Katie and the kids, if they're lucky. But... But yeah, I mean, I'm getting a new pool.
1: Yeah.
0: I don't know the address, but no, it's funny because she heard me talking about our pool.
1: Yeah.
0: She apparently didn't catch the whole thing,
1: right?
0: Because she asked, "Yeah, so you're getting a new pool?" Yeah.
1: Yeah.
0: I sure am.
1: I am.
0: She got it after I started telling her. After I started telling her about it. Well, Valley Pools in Madison is actually coming to do my pool.
1: Yes.
0: At Baby B's house.
1: Address to be determined.
0: Yeah. I guess I need to ask Valley Pool where my pool is. Here's the thing. If you are looking for a pool for your family, and let me tell you, we got a high temperature already at 93 today. Mm-hmm. Wouldn't it be great to walk out your back door and there it is, your summer paradise.
1: Yep.
0: 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They're right there on Highway 72 in Madison Valley Pools. They're the ones doing my pool at Baby B's house. Someday I'll know where that is and be swimming in it. And you're all invited. You're all invited, as soon as I get the address.
1: To our pool.
0: To our pool, yes. Mojo's Community Pool. Coming soon. All right, we've got a Mojo Morning Mind Bender for you. Going to be good for a pair of passes to go to Cine Planet 15 Movie Theater. We can see whatever movie you like. Like always, all you have to do is give us a call at 866-476-1043 and be the first one to answer the question correctly. Here's your question. 15% of U.S. drivers admit to doing this while driving. 15% of U.S. drivers admit to doing this while driving. What is it? You think you know the answer, or you'd like to take a guess? Give us a call, 866-476-1043.
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0: I eat Special K. You know it's made of rice. Anyway, good morning. Welcome to the Mojo Radio Show. It is 641 right now, 75 degrees.
1: High of 93 today. Sunshine and clouds mix throughout our day.
0: All right, we got a Mojo Morning Mindbender out there. Going to go to the phone, see if we can find us a winner. ZYP, who's this? Whoa, you're breaking up. Who is this? Okay. ZYP, who's this? Are we out of rollover minutes? What's happening here? ZYP, who's this?
2: This is Keith.
0: Keith, what you up to, man?
2: I headed into work.
0: Where are you working?
2: IT&T Construction.
0: Okay, very cool. We got a question. Here it is. 15% of U.S. drivers admit to doing this while driving. What is it?
2: Is it reading text or email?
0: No, that's a good guess, though. And that number is much higher. I see them out there doing it all the time.
2: You and me both. You and me both.
0: All right, brother. Have a good one, man.
2: You too.
0: Dustin, how you doing, buddy?
3: Good, man. How are you?
0: Good. What you up to this morning?
3: I just headed to work.
0: You should drink more coffee, bro.
3: Oh, no doubt.
0: All right, Dustin, here's your question. 15% of us drivers admit to doing this while driving. What is it?
3: Man, it's got to be pick your nose, right?
0: No, that's not it. Why does it got to be that?
3: Because no one wants to admit that they do that.
0: Well, I don't know. I don't know. Yeah, no. That's not it. Gross, man. ZYP, who's this?
4: This is Kayla.
0: Kayla, how are you?
4: Good. How are y'all?
0: Fantastic. Awesome. See, this is the kind of energy I like in the morning right here.
4: I haven't even had my coffee either. This is just who I am.
0: Okay, no, that's nice. Perfect. That is perfect. All right, here we go. What are you up to today, first of all?
4: I headed to work.
0: All right, and where are you working?
4: I work at Curativa. We make spine and neck implants.
0: Spine and neck implants? There are people just like missing necks out there?
4: Well, you know, you have a split disc.
0: You should know. Why are you asking me?
1: Yeah.
0: You asking me for?
4: Yeah, I mean, I just can't ever think of the words.
0: Okay, well, you know, I can't think of words either, and it's my job. All right, here we go. 15% of U.S. drivers admit to doing this while driving.
4: I'm not saying that I do this, but it's just a guess. Texting.
0: No, that's not it. And that number would be higher, I promise.
1: Oh, yeah.
4: Yeah, probably so. Well, Google said, like, at least 15%, so they lied.
0: Yeah, well, they were probably texting when they wrote that. All right, we'll talk to you later. Thank you. ZYP, who's this?
2: Hey, this is Keith.
0: All right, Keith, you going to take another shot at it?
2: I figured I'd try.
0: All right, 15% of U.S. drivers admit to doing this while driving.
2: Well, the way they're driving here on the parkway this morning, I would think it would be more, but let's go with speeding.
0: Speeding. Ooh, that's a good one. But that is not correct.
1: Keith out there snitching.
0: That's right. That's
2: y'all
0: not
2: have
0: it,
2: a great
0: brother.
2: Day.
0: You too.
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1: Mom can't wait to swim in my pool. My baby bee's house. Good morning. 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It is 6:52, 75 degrees.
2: A high of 93 today with sunshine and clouds mixed throughout our day.
1: All right, let's go to the phone, see if we can find us a winner. ZYP, who's this?
3: This is Jamie. Can you hear me now?
1: I can hear you, Jamie. That's much better.
3: Good deal. I'm on my way to work, so I'm on the interstate now.
1: All right, very good. Okay, where are you working?
3: I'm working at Deco.
1: What is that?
3: They assemble parts for for lamps and stuff, like ceiling lamps and stuff.
1: Okay. All right, very good. Well, here's your question. 15% of U.S. drivers admit to doing this while driving. What is it?
3: Drinking coffee?
1: No, that's not it. I would hope that was more. A lot of people need to wake up in the morning, you know? ZYP, who's this?
4: Chris Wiley.
1: What's going on, man?
4: And getting ready to go to work.
1: All right, Chris, let me ask you a question. Why does your phone line say John?

0: We're not going into all that. That's government name.
1: That's what?
0: The government name.
1: Are you, okay, I see. So you're calling me from a government phone.
0: Yeah, we can say that.
1: The bat phone.
0: Right.
1: All right, here we go. 15% of U.S. drivers admit to doing this while driving. What is it?
0: Checking social media?
1: No, not checking social media. It's a good try, though. ZYP, who's this?
2: They said nope.
1: ZYP, who's this?
3: Sharana Maple.
1: I'm sorry, say the first name again.
3: Sharana.
1: Sharana. I love that name.
2: Almost like...
3: Thank you.
1: My Sharana.
2: Yes.
1: I love it. All right, Sharana, what are you up to this morning?
3: Going to work.
1: Where are you working?
3: CDDNCA.
1: That's a lot of letters right there.
3: It's for disabled people.
1: Oh, okay, very good. All right, here's your question. 15% of U.S. drivers admit to doing this while driving. What is it?
3: Putting on makeup.
1: That's it. Hey! Putting on makeup.
2: Nice.
1: Man, I just imagine that last caller, Chris Wiley, doing that right now. Putting his makeup on while he's driving. Yeah, probably going to cause an accident. Anyway, hey, you are the big winner. We got a pair of passes for you to go to Santa Planet 15 Movie Theater. You can see whatever movie you like. All we need from you is the phrase that pays.
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0: 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Good morning. Welcome to the Mojo Radio Show and happy Thursday. 7-Eleven. It looks like it's 76 degrees.
1: A high of 94 today with sunshine and clouds mixed through the day.
0: Oh, you know, our friends Robert and Deb are back.
1: Yes.
0: From their cruise. I've got to get out there and see it, but this week is so crazy.
1: Mm-hmm.
0: So crazy. So I got to figure out when I'm going to get out there. But I got to tell you, they've got something pretty cool going on for Father's Day. If you go to the Powerhouse Plumbing Pros Facebook page, they've got a post up that, first of all, like the page, follow the page, Powerhouse Plumbing Pros, and then find that post about Father's Day. You're going to like that post, mm-hmm. share the post, and you could win something very cool for your father for Father's Day, or a father in your life, I should say, because they're giving away a big Father's Day basket that's got all kinds of different certificates and different things for local businesses. 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It is time for our idiots making headlines. There's never a shortage of those.
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3: Whenever I'm about to do something, I think, would an idiot do that? And if they would, I do not do that thing.
4: Is professional idiot a job title now?
2: And this, folks, is why we can't have nice things. It's now time for your idiots making headlines.
1: A Indianapolis man is facing felony assault charges.
0: Okay.
1: For allegedly smacking a flight attendant's rear after she inadvertently skipped his drink order. Yeah. It was going, the flight was going from Fort Lauderdale to Los Angeles, and the flight attendant was going down the aisle of the aircraft taking orders, everybody's drinks, and she approached, his name is Cody James Maluk, and he appeared to be asleep. So not wanting to wake him, she skipped over him, went on to the next person. So while she had stopped by a nearby, I guess, another person giving their beverages and stuff, she felt a slap on her butt with enough force that it caused her body to move forward. And another flight attendant, like, who was helping her, stopped service to get her away. And then she said that when she turned around just to look at this dummy, he had his hands up like, oh, I didn't do it. That kind of thing. So anyway, it was enough of a ruckus to where the flight was then diverted to Atlanta to have him, well, the air marshal was on there, have him taken off the plane. And yeah, he's in jail.
0: Wow.
1: He's in jail.
0: Dummy.
1: You know, don't, first of all, don't be putting your hands on other people.
0: No, absolutely
1: but
0: not.
1: The whole, the slapping of the butt, No. Yeah.
0: Good gravy. We've learned nothing over the last 100 years.
1: No.
0: Come on.
1: No.
0: Okay. Now, maybe this here was some kind of ill-advised bra-burning protest or something.
1: Mm-hmm.
0: Police in Washington are searching for a man who allegedly set fire to a rack of bras inside a Walmart last Friday. A whole rack of bras. This guy really hates bras. Apparently. I don't know why.
1: Apparently.
0: Interesting. He's believed to be a teenage boy, about 16 to 18 years old. Maybe he was overcome. 16 to 18.
1: He didn't.
0: and a lot of testosterone going.
1: Frustrated.
0: Bra overload. Anyway, they released an image of him where he's wearing a gray t-shirt that says Wildcat.
1: Oh, geez.
0: And then some black sweatpants with an Army logo on there. Interesting. It seems like a planned thing. He arrived in a white Cadillac Escalade, went directly to the women's lingerie section, which, by the way, everybody knows the good lingerie is at Walmart. And then he just set the fire. Then he returned to the vehicle and he got away.
1: Oh, Lord.
0: The Walmarts had to be evacuated and then ventilated after the flames were extinguished. Doesn't sound like there was any serious injuries. There's no word on a motive. The police are asking the public for leads. They haven't said what changes the guy, or what charges, rather, the guy may be facing.
1: Great. One more thing locked up.
0: Oh, they won't lock him up.
1: You don't think so?
0: The Walmarts doesn't do that. I think the only thing they lock up are the video games.
1: I thought it was like, didn't they, like formula and stuff like that? Isn't that locked up?
0: I don't think in Walmarts.
1: No?
0: I don't think so.
1: Okay.
0: It's a free for all there.
1: I don't know.
0: I mean, people can wear their pajamas. So you can, anywhere you can shop in your pajamas, they don't
1: typically
0: do that kind of thing.
1: I miss the 2 a.m. Walmart runs to see the
0: people of Walmart.
1: Yes.
0: Yeah.
1: I miss that.
0: I don't miss it. I see it every day.
1: Oh.
0: I live there. The Walmarts is my second home.
1: But don't you? I hate the fact that they're not open 24/7 like they used to be before.
0: Are they
1: COVID.
0: Not? Somebody forgot to tell me because I'm. I'm there at the wee wee hours of the morning sometimes. Yeah.
1: I don't know.
0: When I say I live there, I'm just saying. Right day of the week, you go by the camping section.
1: Just, yeah.
0: You know, you think that tent is a display?
1: It's not.
0: It's where I live.
1: Oh. So,
0: been there cracking open a can of Spam, you know. Living the best life. What I do, man. It's what I do.
1: Oh, what? Lord. You are a mess.
0: It's where I learned how to ride a skateboard.
1: A bike.
0: Yeah. It's a great place. I take the kids there on vacation.
1: You stop.
0: I do.
1: You do.
0: It's going to be a big day. Going to be a big weekend, kids. That's right. Everybody gets to ride bikes. Everybody.
1: No need to pack.
0: No need to pack. We got new clothes. Isn't it? Every day. Every day you get something new and elastic. I'm just saying.
1: Oh, my Lord. You are a mess. You are a mess. Lord,
0: I'm just
1: have
0: saying.
1: Mercy.
0: They know. Hey, I think they're about ready to give me my own vest.
1: Really?
0: To be quite honest. I do.
1: Oh, boy.
0: They know me.
1: Okay.
0: Sometimes I go in there and just be the greeter. I don't even tell people I'm the greeter. I'm just the greeter. I go in and tell them, welcome to Walmart.
1: You have to be, listen, there is a level because there's one, I can't remember what Walmart it is. And it's a gentleman.
0: It's
1: he goes,
0: the one in
1: welcome
0: Madison.
1: To Walmart.
0: It's the one in Madison.
1: I love him.
0: He's the best.
1: He is the absolute best.
0: I aspire to be him.
1: I'm not kidding. Like, he is awesome.
0: When he decides to retire, I want to take his job.
1: Yeah?
0: Yeah, absolutely.
1: Well, good luck. Not getting rid of him anytime soon.
0: No. But I'm saying when he makes that decision to retire.
1: Yeah. Welcome to Walmart.
0: That's going
1: to
0: be me.
1: I love it.
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0: I love doing it to you every time.
1: Why?
0: Right before we go on the air.
1: Why you want to ruin a perfectly good day? Like, you know, it's a perfectly good day. It's going to be a little warm, but other than that, perfectly good day.
0: It's a great day to have a great day.
1: You know, I love my job.
0: Yes.
1: Love my job.
0: I love my gob.
1: What the gob?
0: I need to meet Nan. I need to meet her.
1: Yeah, she's something. She's something.
0: Love my gob.
1: No, I love her. I love her to death. But and Nan, by the way, is my sister-in-law. And for those of you, I hate doing inside jokes when people don't know what's going on. So here's the thing. Nan, my sister-in-law, once told me that maybe I need to get a G-O-B. Did you want me to get a gob of what? Anyway, she didn't realize that she said it until after she said it.
0: She's so great.
1: Yeah. And another one she said the other day, well, she said it last year, but we reminded her of it the other day. It was after a night of drinking the next morning. Everybody's feeling rough. Mm. She goes, you know, sometimes you just got to bite the dog. Nan, I'm not biting your dog. Not.
0: Nan.
1: Pretty sure your dog bites back. I'm not biting your dog.
0: Not about that life.
1: I don't know how that's going to make me feel better. But it seems like it's a pretty bad idea. Anyway.
0: Oh, goodness.
1: So that's just for the people that don't know what we're talking about when she tells me to get a gob.
0: Mojo loves his gob. Very much.
1: I love my gob very, very much.
0: Yes.
1: Okay, before I get into this next segment, tell all the parents out there about Ardent.
0: Ardent Preschool is right here in North Alabama with four great locations. 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They take children from 6 weeks through kindergarten during the summertime. They still have spots open at those three locations that you can get that enrollment deal for. So again, July the 6th, that's when it expires. ArdentPreschool.com is the website, but you can always call them with any questions you might have by dialing #250 and saying the keywords Ardent Preschool. 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
1: Okay. You know, sometimes you can put your head against a woman's belly and hear a baby's heartbeat, right? Mm. And then sometimes you can rest your head there and hear Heartbeat Song by Kelly Clarkson.
0: Wait, what? Wait, what?
1: So there's a woman on TikTok. She's going viral for revealing that she accidentally swallowed her AirPod. Apparently, I don't know how somebody does this.
0: Thank
1: but
0: you.
1: Apparently, she was grabbing her vitamins from the table and inadvertently added an AirPod to the pile. She didn't realize it until she sat in her car and it said that her AirPod was connected. She realized she didn't have her AirPods with her, or so she thought. And then she slowly came to the realization and freaked out. Now, I know some of those vitamins can be big.
0: Thank you, but...
1: But, I mean, come on. Anyway, she called poison control. They basically said that she was just going to have to wait till it passed and go to urgent care if she was experiencing any pain. So the woman kept posting updates over the next few days, and her followers anxiously awaited good news from her bowels. Mm-hmm. But it never came. Her stomach was feeling increasingly messed up due to laxatives and stress. And on day 5, she finally went to the doctor to get an x-ray to figure out if it was still stuck inside her. It was not. She evidently passed it without seeing it.
0: All you need to do is get in your car.
1: I was going to say, just put your head closer to the bowl. You might hear it. You know what I mean?
0: I mean.
1: Play your favorite song, you know, after doing the business. And then just put your ear up against the bowl. Is it in there? You'll know. Nope. You'll know.
0: I mean.
1: Now, she evidently passed it without seeing it, as we mentioned. This all went down last week, and she's since recovered. She said she hasn't replaced the AirPod yet, but she will. Someone did ask her if she would have used the AirPod if she would have found it. She said she didn't think about that, but she said she would have had to assess the damage first.
0: No.
1: You know what? I'm sorry. That... So much wrong with this story.
0: Well, that's what I want to see the other, like you were saying. I mean, there are some pretty big vitamins. I mean, my one a day is ginormous, but it's not the size of an AirPod.
1: Yeah, but you know, I used to take like, it was a vitamin regimen. And so there was like a package of like, it seemed like 8 or 10 vitamins.
0: Sure.
1: In there. Some of them were
0: you
1: big,
0: just
1: whatever.
0: Do it all at one time.
1: And I just take a handful of them and throw them in my mouth and do it. And some of them were big.
0: Yeah.
1: So I'm assuming that that's what she was doing. Like, but still, even at that, I mean, just in your hand.
0: Yeah. Yeah.
1: I mean, that's weird.
0: Yeah.
1: I got to be honest. If I was like her husband or her boyfriend or something, yeah. I'd be playing the most weird songs, like while that thing's passing through her system, turning them up really loud, seeing if you can, you know.
0: Okay. If she didn't know if she had passed her, all she needed to do was get in her car. AirPod connected.
1: Yeah.
0: I mean, that's all she needed to do.
1: Tisha said at least she didn't fish it out.
0: Were told.
1: Yeah, and maybe she did. She just was too embarrassed to tell us. Julie says she wants more Nan stories. Trust me, I've got plenty. I've got plenty.
0: Awesome.
1: Yeah, so... Here's a question for you. If your significant other accidentally swallowed an AirPod, what songs would you play? What songs would you play? Like, you know, like just to mess with her or him.
0: Yeah.
1: What songs would you play?
0: Ooh, that's good.
1: Yeah. Should I stay or should I go? Yeah, I'm thinking that. You know, I'm just thinking of different songs.
0: That's
1: like,
0: really good.
1: Like what?
0: That's really good.
1: What would you play? Julie said, "Push It" by Salt and Pepper. Oh, that's great. That is great. I would play "Sounds of Silence." Someone said, "That's great."
0: How about "Bye Bye Bye"? NSYNC.
1: Oh, yeah, there you go. Bye, bye, bye. That's pretty good. All right, if your significant other swallowed an AirPod by accident, what song or songs would you play? Oh, Phil said Sledgehammer.
0: Oh,
1: all right, send us those by text message 866-476-1043.
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0: 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Looks like we are... Hold on, I'm going to update this, make sure it's correct. We're at 79 degrees.
1: High of 93 today. Sunshine and clouds mixed through our day.
0: Let me just say, y'all are not disappointing.
1: You guys are so funny.
0: This is... I mean, we've got the so funniest listeners ever. All right, so we're asking if your significant other accidentally swallowed an AirPod, what song or songs would you play so you can hear him, you know, rumbling around in there? Yeah. Let's see some of your answers. Oh wow, that was a good one. Tisha said, "Jagged Little Pill." Wow. Megan says, I would probably play I Still Haven't Found What I'm Looking For.
1: I got text, JoJo. It's called Get Out or Leave. So it's Leave, Get Out Right Now.
0: Yeah. Oh, let's see. Somewhere Down the Road by Barry Manilow.
1: I'm coming out. What the world? That's a good one.
0: The Push It by Salt Pepper is hilarious.
1: That was
0: hilarious.
1: A great one.
0: My brother-in-law, Chris Shipley, listening in Arizona, by the way, he says, Dirty Deeds or Highway to Hell. Here's one that I thought of. Hold on one second. Let's see. This would be a good one. Say your significant other swallows their iPod or AirPod, rather, on accident. This is the song, one of the songs I'd play right here.
2: I fell into a burning ring of fire. I went down, down, down, and the flames went higher.
0: Yeah, see?
1: Those are good. That was good.
0: Maybe she liked hot sauce. I don't know. Could be. Somebody else said this one, and I think it's great. Hold on. Your significant other swallows an AirPod by accident. And just like you're at the bar and they got those jukeboxes where you just request the songs.
1: Yeah.
0: You do that, only it's in their intestines. Or their bowels. Here's what they hear.
3: No need to ask, he's a smooth operator.
1: That's a good one.
0: That is a good one. I love it. Y'all are coming through in a clutch, let me just tell you.
1: Did we tell Denise's?
0: Oh, no, we did not. What was
1: Hello?
0: It?
1: Hello?
0: Yeah.
1: Is it me?
0: Is it me you're looking for? Wow.
1: That was a good one.
0: All right, what else do we have here? I like big bucks.
1: That's a good one.
0: Katie said I like big bucks. That's good. Point of no return. Benny says, nope, not doing it. Oh, my. Mr. Telephone Man. How about Elvis? Return to sender. There you go. All right, you can keep those coming in. We've got more to come on the Mojo Radio Show. 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

0: 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Good morning and welcome to the Mojo Radio Show. So what happened was... Sam was trying to do a good deed for us here. Order breakfast. It's always nice.
1: Yeah.
0: But apparently the location didn't change on her phone, so now she has ordered her son breakfast. He's getting a delivery.
1: Yeah. I called him and I was like, hey, listen, heads up. And then, like, Logan, so I said, is your dad still there? Because I'm thinking, okay, they both can.
0: Yeah.
1: And he was like, yeah, he's still here. I said, well, just let him know, whatever. He was like, oh, I got to tell dad this, right?
0: Yeah.
1: So he goes in there and he was like, do you want eggs of grill? I said, no, there's no do you want. It's happening.
0: It's coming.
1: They're going to leave it at the door. Just get it. It's not, we're not asking here.
0: We're
1: it's
0: not taking
1: too late.
0: Orders. The order's already been made.
1: Yeah, because Warren's like, I'm about to leave the house in 5 minutes. No, you don't understand. It doesn't matter. This is happening.
0: You're about to eat my breakfast first. Enjoy it.
1: Enjoy it, you bums.
0: Man.
1: Yeah, I know.
0: Speaking of which, didn't you say you were making lasagna or something this week?
1: Yeah. Is the week over?
0: No, but...
1: Exactly.
0: I mean, you told me
1: slow
0: the beginning
1: roll,
0: of the
1: sir.
0: Week.
1: I know. I have to plan ahead of time.
0: I'm still not eating lasagna.
1: I have to tell you ahead of time, so that way I have to do it.
0: Oh, I
1: see.
0: Do you see
1: what I mean?
0: I see. Well, I have to remind you that you haven't done it.
1: No.
0: So maybe you'll do it.
1: Sir, I'm not actually married to you, but no. I am. I feel like I am talking to Warren right now. He does that mess. Like, I've already done something. He was like, hey, remember, there was a UPS package that we had to drop off. Mm. And it was like, so what did you end up doing with those boxes? I said, I know this is your quote unquote slick way of trying to remind me. I've already done it.
0: Okay. All right. Well.
1: So that's your little slick way. I'm working on it.
0: I'm waiting for your slick way of feeding me lasagna. That's all I'm waiting on. I mean, you know, my taste buds are feeling.
1: It's happening. All right.
0: My taste buds are neglected right now.
1: It's happening. Get off, man. I'm trying my best over here.
0: All right, we've got our 5 random facts coming up here in just a few moments, so you want to stick around for that. But you know what? We talked about the lady that accidentally swallowed the AirPod.
1: Yeah.
0: Had a lot of fun with that. You guys were great with your...
1: As always.
0: With the song request. But now I want to ask this question, and I want you to text in the answer. What is it that you accidentally swallowed? Or somebody else that you know accidentally swallowed? Have you ever accidentally swallowed something?
1: No.
0: That you shouldn't have?
1: No.
0: Really?
1: Mm-mm.
0: Never?
1: No.
0: That's weird.
1: Okay. It's weird that you're swallowing things. You
0: I accidentally swallowed a dime once.
1: But, okay.
0: And I had to wait for it to pass and ended up with a nickel and 5 pennies. I'm just saying.
1: Make that make sense.
0: I got a magical sphincter. Okay, let's just, it makes change.
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0: All right, question for you. 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

0: My guess is if you wait long enough, Sam will bring you breakfast too. She'll just have it delivered everywhere. Second breakfast has been delivered properly here in the studio. Thank you. Good morning. 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
1: What a fail.
0: It is 8:11 right now in 81 degrees.
1: A high of 93 today. Sunshine and clouds mixed through our day.
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2: It's now time for your five random facts.
0: All right, random fact number one. Isaiah Dixon was a former Maryland state legislator who was 5'1". And in 1978... he attempted to introduce legislation in Maryland that would make it illegal to play Randy Newman's song Short People on the radio. Now, it didn't pass, so there's that.
1: Obviously. Oh, my Lord.
0: Number two. We are born with only two natural fears. The fear of falling and the fear of loud noises or loud sounds. All other fears and phobias are learned or acquired later in life.
1: Interesting. All right.
0: Makes sense, though.
1: It does.
0: Number three, there is a strong statistical connection between how much chocolate a country eats and the number of Nobel Prize winners they have. Okay. Here's a nice one. Number four. In the early Sherlock Holmes stories, he was addicted to the cocaine.
1: What is
0: happening? For real?
1: What?
0: All right. Whatever. Number five, last but not least. The reason a zero is called love in tennis most likely comes from the French word for the egg, which is loaf. Since an egg looks like a zero. Okay, what are we reaching for here? I mean, we're just reaching for things now. I don't even think these are facts anymore.
1: Bottom
0: I think
1: of they're the just, barrel. Yeah. What?
0: Yeah.
1: Oh, my God.
0: Whatever. An egg doesn't even look like a zero. I don't know why they... What kind of eggs look like a zero?
1: They're oval-esque.
0: Oh, okay. Well, then let's say the score is 15 to oval. How about that? My goodness. All right, let's give him a sixth fact. Okay. You ready?
1: Yeah.
0: Best place in the Tennessee Valley to get luxury handbags. Go.
1: Elk River Chaining Company.
0: There it is.
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0: 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Good morning. Welcome to the Mojo Radio Show. It's 827 right now, and our temperature is on the rise, as it's going to be most of the day. Right now, we're up to 82 degrees.
1: A high of 94 with sunshine throughout our day.
0: I got to say, Sarah sent us a fun fact.
1: Oh, yeah?
0: Yeah, it's a random one based off of our random fact. She said, random fact, a buttload is an actual unit of measurement. It's 126 gallons. So, me being me, I looked it up. So, you ready for this?
1: Yes.
0: So, the historical origin in medieval times, a butt was a large oak cask or barrel used to transport liquids like wine, ale, and water. A butt load originally meant an entire load consisting of exactly one casket, or one cask, rather, sorry. Mm-hmm. So the liquid volume, a single butt, typically held 126 U.S. gallons.
1: All right.
0: Or 477 liters for wine, or roughly 108 to 130 U.S. gallons, about 491 liters for beer or ale.
1: Mm.
0: Obviously, today, the word has largely lost its formal meaning.
1: Of course.
0: So now it simply means a whole lot of or an excessive amount of.
1: Hmm.
0: I don't know. I think that's great. It used to be an actual thing.
1: Yeah.
0: A buttload.
1: A buttload.
0: I say it so many times now, and I'm thinking that's not what that means at all.
1: I know. It almost ruins it for you.
0: It does ruin it for me.
1: Mm-hmm. Yeah.
0: However, I do know I can go to Costco and literally get a buttload of peanut butter if I want. They sell it in a 126 gallon cask. I'm sure of it.
1: Absolutely. It's Costco.
0: Yeah.
1: Huh? Come on.
0: I'm just saying.
1: If they didn't have it, I'd be disappointed.
0: I bet you if you go to Costco and you ask one of their employees, hey, could you show me the buttload of peanut butter? They'd probably take you right to it. Walk you right to it.
1: Oh, yeah.
0: We've sold so many buttloads today.
1: Buttload.
0: My goodness.
1: Oh, Lord.
0: I think at the wedding I went to this weekend, I drank a buttload.
1: That tracks.
0: Yeah. A whole entire buttload.
1: 126
0: gallons. 126
1: gallons. Wow.
0: An actual buttload.
1: Yeah. Look at you. Living it.
0: Huh. Living my medieval life over
1: That's
0: here.
1: That's right. I love it. That's awesome.
0: I think we should go. We should start saying it in that way. If it doesn't mean 126 to 130 gallons, stop saying it.
1: I agree.
0: You know what I mean?
1: Yes. I like it. I think it's a great idea.
0: Are there other words like that that we sure. would be surprised that they were actual words like? Because we think of that one as a slang term, right?
1: Right.
0: And as I mentioned, like, to mean a lot of or a massive amount of or whatever. But it did. It was an actual thing. Mm-hmm. Are there other words like that?
1: Hmm.
0: Can anybody think of one? And if you can you text it to us at 866-476-1043 so I can look it up too and have a lot of fun with those?
1: Yeah, that would be fun.
0: Oh, I can't wait to go to Costco later. It's going to be so fun. I'm going to talk to your manager. You can't even properly show me to the buttload of peanut butter. You need to be trained.
2: ZYP.
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0: That, of course, Bruno Mars right there. Good morning. Welcome to the Mojo Radio Show. It's 8:42, and let's see, we're at 83 degrees.
1: High of 94 today is going to be the hottest day of the week, so keep yourself hydrated.
0: Mm-hmm.
1: You good, bro?
0: Yeah, I re-sunburned myself yesterday.
1: Yeah, you did.
0: You know,
1: sun's out, guns out.
0: When I was in, something like that, yeah. My pea shooter's out. Not about guns. Probably throw a mean spit wad, though.
1: Oh, my Lord.
0: No, but so, look, I've noticed something. You know, when I was in Arizona, was it last week, week and a half ago, whatever it was, 106 degrees,
1: mm-hmm.
0: 106 degrees, did not sweat.
1: Really?
0: Didn't sweat. 106 degrees, didn't, and no sweat. I get here, get home, 80 degrees, and I can't stay dry. I had shimmering man boobs yesterday.
1: Ew.
0: When we were setting up for our seminar, I sweat so bad.
1: Yeah.
0: So bad. And it was only like 80 degrees at the time.
1: It was
0: thick. What is going on?
1: It was thick outside.
0: Yeah. Is it?
1: Yeah.
0: It's a sweaty mess.
1: It is. I don't like to sweat. I don't like to be hot like that. It's miserable. Can't even breathe outside. But we knew it was coming. We knew this was going to be a rough summer.
0: Yeah. This person said, I've been doing spark all morning. I don't know what that means. I'm so sweaty and it's so muggy.
1: Mm.
0: And then ask, what's worse, humid or dry?
1: Humid. Humid.
0: Without a doubt, humid.
1: Humid.
0: Yeah, say, and I finally know what people mean when they say, yeah, but it's dry.
1: It's dry heat.
0: Like, I always thought that was just a thing. Like, people say stupid things, like...
1: But it's true.
0: But it is true. That's
1: how it is in Vegas.
0: That's why. 107 there, no sweat.
1: Mm-hmm.
0: Come home, temperature goes over, like, 75, and I'm like Niagara Falls over here. Can't help it.
1: Can't help it.
0: Yeah, I glistened yesterday, like, all day.
1: Yeah.
0: Man, this is crazy.
1: Yeah. We were trying to find him the vents. stand in front of.
0: So when we go to those things, I take a change of clothes with me because obviously you got to look presentable.
1: Yes.
0: So I took a little, you know, I don't know if it's suit, yes, whatever.
1: Yeah.
0: So when I put it on, I needed to come in and find the air vent. Like, yes. Where's the air vent? Because I don't want to sweat in my suit.
1: Right.
0: Sam found the air vent.
1: Yes.
0: And it's like, so we have all these tables and chairs set up or whatever, but the air vent literally blew in a spot that was like empty. There's nothing there. So I put a seat right there and just sat.
1: Sure did. Sure did.
0: No table, no nothing. I just sat in that chair.
1: Mm-hmm.
0: So.
1: Yeah.
0: Spark is Walmart delivery. Oh, okay. Mm. All right.
1: Oh, yeah. I bet you are then. Mm. In and out of your vehicle and lugging all the groceries.
0: I didn't know what that is because I don't have Spark money. I got Walmart's money. Like, I can go to Walmart's.
1: But you don't have Spark money.
0: I can't
1: money.
0: Have it delivered. I ain't got Spark money. You know?
1: I don't have Spark
0: That's a whole nother level right there.
1: Oh, my goodness gracious.
0: I go to Costco for the wiener deal. You know what that is?
1: I know. Dollar, isn't it a $1.50?
0: $1.50, you get a wiener and a drink.
1: Yeah.
0: I'm just saying. That's
1: why you have to say it like that.
0: Like I say what? That's what it is.
1: A wiener and a drink.
0: Yeah.
1: You just can't say hot dog?
0: Well, I mean, you could if it were a hot dog. I've seen hot dogs. I've eaten hot dogs. It's not a hot dog. That thing is a wiener. It is. There's a difference.
1: Okay.
0: If you don't know the difference, well, you've never Costco'd before.
1: I have not had there.
0: All right. If you go buy, you go anywhere else, you buy a hot dog, right?
1: Sure.
0: It's going to be, I don't know the circumference. I don't know the measurements exactly, but it's going to be much smaller than the Costco wiener.
1: I don't know. I've never had their food before.
0: You've never had whose food?
1: Costco.
0: I don't have a membership. Okay. What is wrong with you?
1: I'm busy.
0: You have got to get that membership. That's the one thing I splurge on every year.
1: Yeah.
0: We got the good
1: membership.
0: Yeah,
1: but you have like a lot of people in your home. It doesn't make sense to shop in bulk like that for three people.
0: Well,
1: for us anyway.
0: I mean, it might. It depends. I mean, it's worth it for the wiener deal. I'm telling you.
1: So I'm going to go.
0: You're going to save so much on wieners.
1: I don't know.
0: When's the last time you and your husband and your son mm-hmm. went to get a meal for the three of you mm-hmm. for $5?
1: Yeah, no.
0: Right?
1: No.
0: So I'm saying you go in there, the three of you, mm-hmm. all three of you get the wiener deal, $5. It's worth it. It pays for itself. I'm just saying.
1: If you like a lot of hot dogs, yeah, I'm sure it does.
0: Even if you
1: How
0: just like
1: How often do you go to Costco?
0: Not often enough. Now, I do, in the summertime, I go more because we do a lot of barbecue and you know, a lot of people over
1: the
0: house.
1: Yeah.
0: So I got to have, you know, I got to have more things. So
1: that's true.
0: Let's see. This person said, I feel that Costco got the best wiener. Sonic is also good for wieners as well. Sam, you got to try it. You've not lived until you've tried it. Also, free samples are amazing. That is true. That is true. I go in and get the samples as well.
1: I am not opposed to hot dogs. I love hot dogs. I love when they're grilled and all that kind of stuff. So I'm not opposed to it.
0: So did your son, because you've told me before, you've never given your son bologna.
1: He's never had a bologna sandwich in his life,
0: which to me feels like abuse. But has he eaten a hot dog?
1: Oh, yeah.
0: Well, then he's eating bologna. It's the same thing. It's just rolled up.
1: I don't know about that.
0: It's the same thing.
1: No, it's not.
0: Slice it up, right? Slice it up. Long way. Slice that up.
1: Sure.
0: Like as thick as a piece of bologna mm-hmm. is, right? And I'm going to tell you what. Look, we're going to do a taste test tomorrow.
1: I am not eating bologna. I'm not.
0: You won't even know.
1: I'll tell you
0: it's a hot dog. You won't know the difference. It's the same thing.
1: Oh, man.
0: I'm telling you. Bologna is like, I don't know, German for hot dog. Flat hot dog, that's what it means.
1: I learned so much.
0: It means flat hot dog, that's what it means.
1: Oh my goodness.
0: I will use my Costco membership just so you can try it. My wife hasn't tried it either. Laugh out loud so I can't talk. Yeah, no, you need to. There you go. You can go. This person here. Who is this, by the way?
1: You're sending me off with a stranger?
0: Well,
1: oh, my God.
0: What could go wrong? You and this stranger going to Costco for wieners. What could go wrong?
1: Oh, my God.
0: True bologna is the same as a hot dog. LOL. Yeah, I know that. That's why I said it.
1: Just the casing and the size is what they're saying. The main difference is the casing and size.
0: What?
1: Yeah.
0: No. The only thing different is the size. That's the only thing different is the way that it's cut, the way that it's fried.
1: I don't know. Well, I see what you're saying. It is definitely a mental thing. I grew up on bologna sandwiches. The one where it had like, what is it? The red, what is that?
0: Yes. I know what you're talking about.
1: You know what I'm talking about?
0: Yeah. Yes.
1: So, I mean, I've had it. Obviously I've had it, but I don't know. I just can't do it. Now the smell of it.
0: Mm. This person said they'll bring their wife, so it won't be you won't feel weird.
1: Now it got even weirder.
0: Now I'm sending y'all with a random couple.
1: I know. What the heck is happening here?
0: It's not weird.
1: It's not weird at all.
0: You just made it weird. You don't have to make it weird. Just a couple of friends going for wieners. It doesn't have to be weird.
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3: 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Elizabeth Taylor. 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

0: 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We're at 84 degrees.
1: A high of 94 today with sunshine throughout our day.
0: Check this. One of the most important things you have to decide before having kids is that you and your partner are both mature enough. I have five of them. Didn't check that. I'm still probably not mature enough.
1: I need the stats on this, please.
0: Anyway, you got to have your priorities in the right place. Basically, the opposite of what this next story is.
1: All right.
0: A woman online says that she and her boyfriend have been trying to have kids, but now he wants to delay the pregnancy until after going to an amusement park so that they can still ride the roller coasters together. She adds that they're planning to go because they shared a special moment 3 years ago. Both felt that it would be meaningful to go back, but she's not cool with pausing their attempts to conceive just so she's available to ride roller coasters with him.
1: Wow.
0: And enough people found this situation absurd that it's now going viral.
1: Of course it is.
0: Now, obviously, there's a conversation they need to have where this woman explains that a pregnancy should take precedence over a few rides, you know?
1: Right.
0: If the guy realizes his initial thought was silly and that they can still have a great time without the rides, great. If not, that's a major red flag.
1: Yeah.
0: Because there's no pausing to have fun once a baby arrives.
1: Right, exactly. So. I mean, yeah. Bless it. Bless it.
0: Yeah, I don't know. That whole being mature enough thing.
1: I mean, are you ever really?
0: We're not.
1: No. No.
0: But, you know, thankfully, my kids have grown up fine.
1: Yes.
0: In spite of me. Yeah. So there's that.
1: Well, see, there you go.
0: But I've added character to their life, I'm sure.
1: Absolutely, you have. Absolutely.
0: That's what gets me through the day, right there, just knowing that. I've contributed.
1: You're welcome.
0: That's right. You're welcome. You know? That's for not thanking me for all those convenience store Christmases we had.
1: Hey.
0: Yeah, it's all right. I don't need to thank you for every time I snapped you into a Slim Jim. Yeah?
1: But you're welcome.
0: But you're welcome. Daddy here for you.
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2: All right, question for you. Why are you still stressing about where to eat before a show at the Orion? You do know there's a spot you can literally walk to, right? I'm talking about Salt Factory Pub in Mid-City, steps from the Orion. And when I say steps, I mean park once, eat, vibe, and stroll right on over to your concert like you planned your life perfectly. This is your pre-concert move. 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
1: I wish that song was in my sucker.
0: Oh, gosh, listen. Sam I am over there, has found a new toy.
1: Listen, I am the world's best and worst impulse buyer.
0: Yes.
1: And I was at the racetrack yesterday, standing in line, mind my own little business.
0: The gas station, the racetrack, by the way, not at the racetrack. Go ahead.
1: Oh, that would have been fun. And then I was just standing there in line, and I just happened to look over, and there's like the end cap that has all these odds and ends, and it's called an audio sucker.
0: Mm-hmm.
1: And it plays music in the sucker, so as you're eating the sucker, you can hear the music.
0: It's little things in life.
1: It is!
0: Yeah.
1: And I just bought it. I'm going to go back and see what other genres they have. This one's hip-hop and... I'm going to see what they got. I'm excited.
0: How well do you hear the music?
1: Very well.
0: Really?
1: Yes.
0: Interesting.
1: Yeah, because I don't think, like, If you bite it a little bit, I'm gonna test it out. I'm gonna show you. Let's see if you can. Here, you can turn
0: Hold on,
1: it.
0: Let me turn this guy.
1: Yeah, I don't know if you'll be able to hear it.
0: No, I just hear you heavy breathing. That's it. And see, she's got it in her own head now. She's got this song playing.
1: It's great.
0: Can't tell me what the song is.
1: Yeah, it's a no name.
0: But I mean, if you're releasing your music through suckers, maybe not the best, you know?
1: Yeah. I'm going to go back and see what else they have. And then you can try one tomorrow.
0: Now, do they have flavors or
1: is
0: just
1: music?
0: Yeah,
1: this one was strawberry.
0: Okay.
1: It's pretty tasty. It's called Tasty Sounds.
0: Tasty Sounds.
1: Yeah, Amos Tasty Sounds. And they come in like a nice box and everything. It was nice.
0: No,
1: and they send you, and you get like a little earbud, like what are they called?
0: Earbuds?
1: No. Anyway.
0: Well,
1: I don't know, I can't think of the name. But anyway, it comes with all the stuff, so I could wear my headphones, or you can put your own, like, you know, iPod, you just don't turn them on.
0: How much did that sucker cost?
1: That's irrelevant.
0: No, it's very much relevant.
1: It was $4.99, I think. Yes.
0: And so once the sucker's gone, the music dies.
1: Oh man, that's
0: is that
1: sad.
0: Right?
1: I guess so. I don't know. I've only got half of the sucker.
0: I think that career was dead before they released the sucker, just to be honest. If they had any chance of making it at all, they wouldn't be in that.
1: I'm going back today. I'm going to get some more. I want to have one for you to try tomorrow.
0: I don't know that I'm comfortable putting somebody's music in my mouth. I mean, I just don't, you know, I just don't know about that.
1: I think it's going to be great.
0: Maybe, maybe this is some type of trick.
1: Maybe.
0: From a foreign adversary.
1: Well, it's delicious.
0: While you're listening to me, it's sending you little brain worms.
1: It's delicious.
0: And then one day somebody says a secret word. And you become a zombie.
1: I'm coming after you first.
0: Did I just write a movie? I think I just wrote a movie. All right. Well, anyway, we're going to find out.
1: Yeah. Mojo's going to find out tomorrow.
0: Tomorrow.
1: I'm going to get you one.
0: We'll see. I don't know. We're going to see how you act tomorrow.
1: Well, don't judge it.
0: It'll depend on the genre.
1: Yes.
0: Of music, number one.
1: If I can find a country one, would you do country or rock?
0: I don't know.
1: I'll buy both.
0: I'm just not comfortable putting things in my mouth that I don't know, you know, more about.
1: Okay.
0: You know what I mean?
1: Okay.
0: I mean, last thing I want is to grab a sucker and all of a sudden I got a boy band in my mouth. That's what I'm saying. I don't want to, you know.
1: That's awesome.
0: Yeah. All of a sudden, I got Justin Timberlake and his friends all in there singing.
1: I'm
0: going to
1: tell you something right now.
0: You're going to buy every sucker till you get Justin
1: if
0: Timberlake.
1: If they have Justin Timberlake, it's over. Over, I say.
0: That's my skull, by the way. That's.

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1: Dolce.
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3: Hi, it's Gracie Abrams with my new song, Hit the Wall. 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
3: Performing live has inevitably influenced the way that I write and produce music at this point. I think having a familiarity with different size venues and knowing what quiet, slower acoustic song sounds like versus a more up-tempo, you know, more filled out song. I think it's all about kind of crafting the dynamics of a show in order to make it as satisfying and memorable, you know, for the people who are generous enough to spend their energy and time and money coming to see us play. So I definitely think, having been in all different sized rooms at this point, I take them all into consideration when the song is done being written, and then we get into the production.

104.3 ZYP Huntsville's at number one for all of the hits. Tennessee Valley, y'all are crazy. The amount of inboxes I got, they're like, PT, what's going on? Where you at? We didn't hear you. But you heard them useless facts, though, huh? Yeah, I heard the useless facts. Matter of fact, I bet you thought that I folded your clothes and I was gone. Nah. I just had a music takeover for a couple of days. You got your boy back. I'm not going anywhere. Here's Kehlani Foden on ZYP.

0: Oh, I just might bring it back. I know you haven't heard this in a while. Are you ready, Tennessee Valley? Yeah. 104.3 ZYB Huntsville's our number one for all of the hits. Some DJ Primetime 256. Don't forget the 256 Tennessee Valley. If you can hear the words that are coming out of my mouth, it must be your midday. Yes, your cup of coffee, your shot espresso. Lord, yeah, to help you get through this. Thursday is officially in the building. Managers, how you doing? Supervisors, what up with it? Coworkers, did you miss me? Did you miss me? Because I miss you. Monday just seems so far away. I mean, I was here, but I wasn't here. Just like you was here, but you wasn't there. But however, today, you officially get through your middays. And guess what? I got an opportunity for you to text the national keyword to see none other than our girl, a Doja Cat. And I got, you know, useless information that'll make you sound smarter during your lunch break. Yeah, I couldn't miss that for my baby geniuses out there. I know y'all would have just did your boy dirty, or dirty, as my guy would say. Anyway, at noon, we also have the ZYP throwback request at lunch hour, and I can't do it without you, so call me now. 1-866-476-1043, or text your boy. Same number, huh? 1-866-476-1043.
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10: Making sure your kids get enough sleep. It's one of the most important things you can do for them as a parent, and yet it's often overlooked. Not only does sleep in the early years set the stage for mental and physical health, it also creates the foundation for how one sleeps later in life. That's according to the National Sleep Foundation. Now, that organization recommends 14 to 17 hours a night for newborns, 12 to 15 for infants, 11 to 14 for toddlers, 10 to 13 for preschoolers, and 9 to 11 for school-aged children. when it's age appropriate, start by talking to your kids about why sleep is important. It helps their body grow, helps their brains learn, helps their mood stay steady. Don't underestimate the importance of a routine. You can even narrate what you're doing step by step to help them along the way. I'm Dr. Sanjay Gupta, helping you live a better life.
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for all of the hits. Are you ready for a house tour? 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Here's the bedroom. There goes the kitchen. I'm just joking. Here's house tour, Sabrina Carpenter. On Hustle's number one for all the hits. 104.3 CYP.

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0: 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Did you catch the Knicks game last night? I caught some of it. I'm not going to lie to you. Honestly, I watched the first quarter and then the second quarter, and then the Spurs started to beat your boy to sleep. I felt like I was in the game getting dunked on because one eyelid shut and then the other eyelid shut. And then by the time I woke up, it was fourth quarter. But I woke up just in enough time to see the miracle in New York. I am talking about, or what they call, the greatest NBA Finals comeback in history. Down by 29 points in the first half, getting it in, and then all of a sudden, right, the message that everybody needs to hear is not to give up until the clock hits zero. Regardless of what you're going through in life, you don't stop until it's over. And even though the star player missed the three-pointer, OG came in clutch off the rim with the putback to secure the one-point victory. I mean, if that's not a testimony, I don't know what is. Tennessee Valley, keep going. As Uncle Luke would say, don't stop, get it. Shake, shake, shake a little something. That's the, oh, now he didn't say all that, but, you know, don't stop, get it. Got more new music headed your way right here on ZYP. Hey.
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2: 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So here's the thing. Nan, my sister-in-law, once told me that maybe I need to get a G-O-B. You want me to get a gob? Of what? Anyway, she didn't realize that she said it until after she said it.
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2: 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Everybody's feeling rough. 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
9: How often do you stop to wonder whether you should share something that's revealing, maybe even embarrassing, with a partner, a friend, or even your boss? In her new book called Revealing, The Underrated Power of Oversharing, behavioral scientist Leslie John says doing just that can help you deepen relationships that are vital to your life. We need people to trust us in order to get things like love, friendship, and career success. That's what she told us. When you make yourself vulnerable by revealing something sensitive, it does make other people trust you. In turn, when you ask someone to reveal something about themselves, showing that interest will generally lead someone to like you more. Why? Because people like to be asked about themselves, she says. It also signals that they are discriminating and choosy, but in a good way. I'm Dr. Sanjay Gupta, helping you live a better life.
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104.3 ZYP Tennessee Valley. I got a text message already. Somebody's like, it's hot. It's hot outside. Nah. Remember, it was just raining. Well, the rain will be coming back sooner than later. So enjoy this heat and enjoy the song. Here's SZA, BMF on ZYP.

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1: But who knew that Taylor Swift was a Knicks fan? 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Tennessee Valley, do you want to see Doja Cat? 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

104.3 ZYP Tennessee Valley. It is time for useless information that'll make you sound smarter during your lunch break. So, all my people out there that like to spend a dollar or two, know this one thing, that back on the back of your coin and the back of your good old money, your dinero, it says, "In God we trust." Yes, the motto of mottos. However, did you know that on the original circulating coin, it didn't say that. Back in the 1700s, the original motto on your moolah, baby, was "Mine, your own business." Well, I didn't say own, but "Mine, your business," to encourage those workers to mind the business that pays you. Who would have thunk it? Who would have thunk it that back in the day, even in the 1700s, all they wanted

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Happy birthday to one of my favorite rideshare drivers, Kyle, out there. 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

104.3 ZYP. This is still the ZYP throwback requested lunch hour. I see you doing what you're doing over there. Put that leg down. Here's Blow the Whistle. Too Short.

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14: Making sure your kids get enough sleep. It's one of the most important things you can do for them as a parent, and yet it's often overlooked. Not only does sleep in the early years set the stage for mental and physical health, it also creates the foundation for how one sleeps later in life. That's according to the National Sleep Foundation. Now, that organization recommends 14 to 17 hours a night for newborns, 12 to 15 for infants, 11 to 14 for toddlers, 10 to 13 for preschoolers, and 9 to 11 for school-aged children. When it's age appropriate, start by talking to your kids about why sleep is important. It helps their body grow, helps their brains learn, helps their mood stay steady. Don't underestimate the importance of a routine. You can even narrate what you're doing step by step to help them along the way. I'm Dr. Sanjay Gupta, helping you live a better life.
15: 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He's got socks. 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Pop gets to pick. 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

0: 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A Cumulus Media Station. 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
2: Hi, it's Gracie Abrams with my new song, Hit the Wall. 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
2: In terms of balancing intimacy in songwriting and also hoping that they translate into bigger rooms as we tour them, I think is an exciting thing to consider. And, you know, I've been very lucky to learn from the artists that I grew up admiring who have done stadium tours, and I feel I've written some of the most personal, intimate songs I've ever heard, you know, and they've done it so successfully, I think. And it's not about anything other than, like, you personally connecting to the music. I think if you are, then the people around you very well might. So, you know, I'm lucky to feel very connected to my audience, and I know that they show up to our shows, you know, ready to feel that kind of connection. So they do a lot of the heavy lifting, I suppose, in that regard, and I just do my best every night to be as present as I possibly can so that we're all grounded in the same thing together.

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104.3 ZYP Tennessee Valley. It's a smooth 84 degrees outside. Oh, yeah. Let me tell you, if that office AC isn't working today, you are definitely feeling it through the window. Somebody close those blinds. Here's American Girl, Harry Styles on ZYP.

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104.3 ZYP. I'm Natalie on the drive. Thank you so much for listening. Happy Thursday to you. Before we get started here today, repeat after me. I am stronger than my excuses. Good things are happening to me. I believe in the person I'm becoming. And today's going to be a great day. We've got so much to get into today. Of course, I've got your Nat stats coming up next hour. The tea with Natalie in the 4 o'clock hour. I've got a great hack for you. Your Nat's hacks in the 5 o'clock hour. And of course, Natalie's nice news at the end of the show. We are playing Crime and Punishment again today. This is going to be for 5 combo meals to my favorite place on earth, Chick-fil-A, which I will be there tomorrow. The crime today, they hung up on you. This happened to me the other day. I'm dyslexic, so I get my numbers mixed up. And so I was calling one of the winners, but I missed one of the numbers and switched them. And I said, hello, is this so-and-so? And they were like, no, bleh, and just hung up on me. So the crime today, they hang up on you. What do you think their punishment should be? For 5 combo meals to Chick-fil-A, courtesy of Chick-fil-A Madison. 866-476-1043.

0: WIP. I'm Natalie on the drive. Who's this?
1: This is Lucas Parker.
0: Lucas, we are playing Crime and Punishment for 5 combo meals to Chick-fil-A. The crime is they hung up on you. What do you think the punishment should be?
1: I think whenever they call you back or you call them and they answer, you get in a mid-conversation and just hang right back up on them.

0: 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I'm Natalie on the drive. We're playing Crime and Punishment for 5 combo meals to Chick-fil-A, courtesy of Chick-fil-A Madison. The crime, they hang up on you. What do you think the punishment should be? 866-476-1043.
1: Thank you for dinner, baby.

0: you coming in or what?
1: 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I'm Natalie on the drive. Did you see everybody who was at the Knicks game last night in Madison Square Garden? Taylor Swift was there, of course. She was there and she rocked a really cute blue t-shirt with the words Stevie Nicks printed in bright orange. I thought that was pretty funny. She also brought some famous friends alongside for the joke, musicians Alana and Estee Ham. They wore pun-themed t-shirts as well. One read Nickelback and the other Nicole Kidman. I thought that was pretty funny. I saw this video of her. She's just having the time of her life. You get one drink in Taylor Swift and she's like the life of the party. Well, several rows behind her sat Scooter Braun and his girlfriend, Sydney Sweeney. I thought that was pretty funny. There were tons of celebs last night at the game. I think this is all a diversion. I think she's going to be seen out a lot because I think she's getting married on Saturday. This could have been a bachelorette party for all we know. Taylor Swift sits courtside at the NBA Finals. 104.3 ZYP.
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11: A Better Life with Dr. Sanjay Gupta.
12: If you are struggling with substance abuse, alcohol, pills, whatever it may be, first of all, it's nothing to be ashamed of. We know addiction is a brain disease, and we also know getting into recovery can be tough. Also, in case this helps, I want to tell you about a new study at a Harvard School of Public Health, which found that spiritual belief, the idea of a steady religious practice, had a protective effect from addiction. Experts we talked to told us there were probably a few reasons why this might be the case. Number one, excessive drug and alcohol use would not be the norm in a religious community, and people want to fit in. Two, a belief in a higher power provides people with hope and solace, great foils for addiction. And three, and I think there's some merit to this, regular attendance in a faith community also provides connection. Just like in AA, camaraderie and social support is often what you need. I'm Dr. Sanjay Gupta, helping you live a better life.

0: WZYP, Athens, Decatur, Madison, Huntsville. Oh, I feel the energy. 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

104.3 ZYP. I'm Natalie on the drive. Someone hung up on me the other day. And so for crime and punishment for 5 combo meals to Chick-fil-A, that's the crime. They hang up on you. What's the punishment? 866-476-1043. All right.

0: 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I'm Natalie on the drive. It's officially time for your Nat Stats. Every day at this time, we're going to crunch the numbers. And this one has to do with states where people have the highest and lowest income. I know you're wondering where Alabama lands. In a new study, they looked into states where people have the highest and lowest incomes. And to do it, they gave each state a score based on average salary of the top 5% earners. Now, the average of the bottom 20% earners and the median household income overall. In the top, Virginia, number one, followed by New York, New Jersey, Washington, and Connecticut. The rest of the top 10, Colorado, Minnesota, Illinois, Texas is number 11. California came in at 13, which was kind of surprising. And Florida was at 15. Now, on the flip side, the states with the lowest income, West Virginia, New Mexico, Mississippi, Louisiana, Maine, Rhode Island, Vermont, Kentucky, Alaska, and yes, Alabama. They ranked each and every state. Alabama got 45th. Georgia got 14th. And Tennessee got 21st. I don't know about all that. There are some really smart people in Alabama in this area. So I don't know. But I'm taking into account like Tennessee, they probably had to rank higher because of all the country music stars that live there. And Georgia, same thing, R&B artists that live there. So I'm okay with it. It's the highest and lowest incomes in the United States. Alabama, we're close to the bottom. That's your Nat Stats on 104.3 ZYP.
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104.3 ZYP. I'm Natalie on the drive. We're playing Crime and Punishment today for five combo meals to my favorite place on earth, Chick-fil-A. They've got the new pimento cheese sandwich. Yum. The crime, they hang up on you. What is the punishment? 866-476-1043.

0: 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I'm Natalie on the drive. Did you see this? A woman on TikTok is going viral for revealing that she accidentally swallowed her AirPod. Yep, she was grabbing her vitamins from the table and inadvertently added the AirPod to the pile. She didn't realize it until she sat in her car and said, "Where's my AirPods? I have the AirPod, you know, cover, but I don't have both of the AirPods." She then realized that she must have swallowed it, and she started freaking out. She called poison control, and they basically said just wait for it to pass or go to urgent care if she experienced any pain. Now, she has kept posting updates over the past couple of days, and followers are anxiously awaiting good news, but it's yet to come. Her stomach was feeling increasingly messed up because she took some laxatives to try and pass it, and the stress of having, you know, an AirPod in your stomach. On day 5, she finally went to the doctor to get x-rays, and it was still in there. She evidently has passed it now, but she doesn't know when or where or any of that. This all went down last week, and she has since recovered, and she doesn't have any plans on replacing her AirPods. Could you imagine? Oh my gosh, like, I wonder if it was like still playing, like whatever music she played, if you could like connect it via Bluetooth through your stomach. I think she should probably get the headphones like the rest of us, like the big headphones that go over your head. Yeah. She swallowed her AirPod and she doesn't know where or when she passed it, but she did. 104.3 ZYP. I'm Natalie on the drive.
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2: 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Did you want me to get a gob? 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
13: How often do you stop to wonder whether you should share something that's revealing?
3: maybe even embarrassing, with a partner, a friend, or even your boss. In her new book called Revealing, The Underrated Power of Oversharing, behavioral scientist Leslie John says doing just that can help you deepen relationships that are vital to your life. We need people to trust us in order to get things like love, friendship, and career success. That's what she told us. When you make yourself vulnerable by revealing something sensitive, it does make other people trust you. In turn, when you ask someone to reveal something about themselves, showing that interest will generally lead someone to like you more. Why? Because people like to be asked about themselves, she says. It also signals that they are discriminating and choosy, but in a good way. I'm Dr. Sanjay Gupta, helping you live a better life.

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2: Hi, it's Gracie Abrams with my new song, Hit the Wall. 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
2: Being on the road definitely influences creative output, I would say. I think there's just this kind of different frequency that your nervous system is operating, you know, on, and it can be really helpful and kind of fuel sometimes, in my experience, like a delirious kind of edge to songwriting, which I've appreciated very much in the past. And it also can be a bit dysregulating, which sometimes means that I don't write music for a couple weeks at a time, and that can feel nerve-wracking in its own way. But I think I try again to just be really present with touring.

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1: 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I'm Natalie on the drive. Who's this?
2: This is Donna.
1: Donna, we're playing Crime and Punishment for five combo meals to Chick-fil-A. The crime is they hang up on you. What do you think their punishment should be?
2: They should have to call me back and tell me why they hung up on me.
1: I've got you on the list. We're going to do the drawing before 7 o'clock tonight. This is all brought to you by Chick-fil-A of Madison at 110 Tom Thrasher Lane and Chick-fil-A at Cliff Farms at 8300 Highway 72.

104.3 ZYP. I'm Natalie on the drive. We're playing Crime and Punishment for 5 combo meals to Chick-fil-A, courtesy of Chick-fil-A Madison. The crime they hang up on you. What's the punishment? 866-476-1043.

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0: 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I'm Natalie on the drive. Does this sound familiar? Well, there was a Desperate Housewives cast reunion in Paris. Marsha Cross expressed her emotional gratitude towards the fans and fellow castmates. She referred to the experience as sheer heaven. The event, titled The Desperate Con, gathered numerous original and supporting cast members celebrating almost 14 years since the show ended. Attendees included Neil McDuff, James Denton, Doug Sammet, Nicolette Sheridan, Edie. Yeah, she was there. In addition to Cross's emotional statements, the reunion featured a joyful group photo. And despite Desperate Housewives airing from 2004 to 2012, I'm saying bring it back. Bring it back. I was so obsessed with Desperate Housewives. I wasn't obsessed with it at the time that it aired, but after the fact, I got into it, and I'm a Desperate Housewives fan. I always said that if I've ever built property and I got to name the road that I lived on, it would be Wisteria Lane. I love Desperate Housewives. What can I say? I love it. 104.3 ZYP. I'm Natalie on the drive.
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14: Have you ever noticed that you mostly breathe through one nostril at a time? Even when you're not sick, even when your allergies aren't bothering you. The body actually switches the dominant nostril as frequently as every 2 hours while we're awake. That's according to Adam Taylor, an anatomy professor at Lancaster University in the UK. This alternating cycle is automatic. It's regulated subconsciously by the hypothalamus and the brain, he said. Your body does this to give each nostril a chance to rest and repair so they don't get too dried out, which could make it easier for pathogens and inflammation to cause damage. Now, Taylor also said studies suggest the left nostril may be more dominant, and when the right nostril is dominant, the body is in a more alert or even stressed state. Who knew? Pretty fascinating stuff. I'm Dr. Sanjay Gupta, helping you live a better life.
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0: 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I'm Natalie on the drive. You made it through your Thursday. Congratulations. It's officially time for your Nats Hacks. And you know, we've had some crazy weather lately, and it's always crazy in the summer because it's so hot, and then it's just downfall of rain, and we really need the rain, but sometimes that can come with power outages. And I have tons of candles at my house, but maybe you don't. Here is your Nats Hacks. The next time the lights go out, here's a way to make a candle. This is so easy. You probably have all of these things in your house. You need a glass bowl, rice, oil, water, and a Q-tip. That's all you need. So what you do, you take your glass bowl, you fill it up about a third of the way with rice, just dry rice, whatever you got laying around. Then you fill that up with water up to where the rice is. You pour in some oil on the top, and then you take a Q-tip, cut one of the cotton ends off. The one without the cotton end on the bottom, put it in the candle, and then light the other cotton end. I would have never thought of this, but if you're in a pinch and you need some light or need more candles, rice, water, oil, Q-tip in a glass jar, boom, it will not go out either. I love it. I love a simple Nats Hacks. 104.3 ZYP.
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11: Making sure your kids get enough sleep. It's one of the most important things you can do for them as a parent, and yet it's often overlooked. Not only does sleep in the early years set the stage for mental and physical health, it also creates the foundation for how one sleeps later in life. That's according to the National Sleep Foundation. Now, that organization recommends 14 to 17 hours a night for newborns, 12 to 15 for infants, 11 to 14 for toddlers, 10 to 13 for preschoolers, and 9 to 11 for school-aged children. When it's age appropriate, start by talking to your kids about why sleep is important. It helps their body grow, helps their brains learn, helps their mood stay steady. Don't underestimate the importance of a routine. You can even narrate what you're doing step by step to help them along the way. I'm Dr. Sanjay Gupta, helping you live a better life.
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I'm Natalie on the drive. 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
1: 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I'm Natalie on the drive. 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
16: We all know how important it is to stay active as we age, especially as we get older. But I've come to realize that for as good as people are about getting their cardio in, a lot of older folks really don't seem to be doing the recommended amount of strength training, or even understand why it's so important. It helps you stay functional, and therefore independent, for as long as possible. Certified strength and conditioning specialist Dana Santis says a great place to start is not with dumbbells or barbells, but with your body weight, which allows you to build strength while also learning how your body moves and where your limitations exist. It also reduces the risk of overwhelming your connective tissue, which adapts more slowly than muscles as we get older. Once you're comfortable, you can dial up that intensity, but do it slowly. Do it carefully. I'm Dr. Sanjay Gupta, helping you live a better life.
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I'm Natalie on the drive. You know, Father's Day is coming up. 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I love it. 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

104.3 ZYP. I'm Natalie on the drive. We are having so much fun playing Crime and Punishment for 5 combo cards to Chick-fil-A. The crime, they hang up on you. Rude? What's the punishment? 866-476-1043.

0: 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I'm Natalie on the drive. It is time for Natalie's Nice News. Every day around this time, I am going to bring you a good news story because the world is just filled with so much bad news. And this kind of started off as bad news and then ends with Natalie's Nice News. Sanitation workers in Milwaukee rescued a dog that was buried inside a garbage truck. Yeah, I don't know if he had gotten in there or if someone put him in there. So crazy. They took him to a shelter to be, you know, checked out, make sure he was okay. And then the supervisor who helped rescue him later adopted him and named him PJ. How cute is this? Listen.
1: First time I pull him out of the garbage can, let me pick him up. We can tell he's getting stronger, too. Well, obviously, when he came to us, he was pretty scrawny. Since he was starving, I had peanut butter and jelly sandwiches. So I gave him two of my peanut butter and jelly sandwiches. He ate those. He didn't even chew. He just inhaled. He did poop in the truck, which I thought was kind of funny. And so a dog who can persist and can still trust people, and he hasn't met a single person he doesn't want pets from, just made me feel like that was kind of the one.
0: Oh, and now we know where he got his name, PJ. PJ is now home it and with loving parents. I love that. 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

104.3 ZYP, home for new music first. It's Niall Horan. Tastes so good. You heard it first right here. All right, it is time to draw a winner for Crime and Punishment today. The crime was they hang up on you. What do you think the punishment should be? And congratulations to Kathy. Kathy, congratulations. You just won 5 combo meals to Chick-fil-A. I'll be there tomorrow. Courtesy of Chick-fil-A of Madison. Congratulations. If you didn't win today, no worries. I got you covered tomorrow and all June long. Be listening tomorrow 2 to 7 for your chance to win. All right, I'm about to head out of here, but before I do, repeat after me. I am stronger. Good things are going to happen to me. I am valuable. And today has been a great day. I'll be back tomorrow, 104.3 ZYP. I'm Natalie on the drive. Love you. Bye.